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1: A cloudy morning with outbreaks of rain across northwestern areas, drier elsewhere with sunny spells developing in the south and slowly spreading north, feeling warmer with a high of 23 degrees Celsius.

That's the sort of music we rather like to play here. Well, you know, it's the weekend when Jenny Hanley's on. Jenny will be with you in the early afternoon from Friday to Sunday with a perfect blend of good company and great songs. 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
1: A young cowboy named Billy Joe grew restless on the farm. 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

0: popular, memorable orchestral pieces, almost bridging the gap between classical and popular. 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This is Boom Light.
1: It was the decade that changed music forever, the 1950s. And this weekend, we're playing all the songs that made those times so special for you. 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Thanks for voting. Nick Bailey's here from 9 on Saturday morning for the biggest hit parade of all.
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Oh.

Doesn't that sound wonderful? Now, whatever you're doing on Saturday morning, let Susie Sharp brighten up your weekend. She'll be here from 9 with her mix of gentle conversation and music here on Boom Light.

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This day and age we're living in gives cause for apprehension with speed and new invention and things like third dimension. Yet we get a trifle weary with Mr. Einstein's theory, so we must get down to earth. At times relax, relieve the tension. No matter what the progress or what yet may be proved, the simple facts of life are such, they cannot be removed. You must remember this. A kiss is still a kiss. A sigh is just a sigh. The fundamental things apply as time goes by. And when two lovers woo, they still say, I love you. On that you can rely. No matter what the future brings, as time goes by. Moonlight and love songs, never out of date. Hearts full of passion, jealousy and hate. Woman needs man, and man must have his mate. That no one can deny. It's still the same old story. A fight for love and glory. A case of do or die. The world will always welcome lovers as time goes by.

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Now, who can resist popping over for a coffee morning? Our coffee morning is hosted by Derek Webster every weekday morning from 9. It's time to put the kettle on and escape the troubles of the world for a while with Derek's very personal selection of beautiful, easy listening and all your 50s favourites.

No other voice can say the words. My heart must hear to ever sing again. The words you used to whisper low

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1: A cloudy morning with outbreaks of rain across northwestern areas, drier elsewhere with sunny spells developing in the south and slowly spreading north, feeling warmer with a high of 23 degrees Celsius.

there's one we're proud to play here on Boomlight. One man who knows a good tune when he hears it is Don Black. He wrote the words to some truly unforgettable songs. You can hear him with his famous Our Kind of Music programme here on Boomlight on Sunday afternoon.

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2: Dulcie's Shoes began life in 1863 on John Upson's Barrow on Woolwich Town Market. He opened a store, and by 1956 there were 250 of them, trading initially as Upson's, becoming Dulcie's to sound more continental. It then became part of the British Shoe Corporation, moving to a base in Leicester. In the early 2000s recession, the Dulcie's shops were sold on and then rebranded. High Street History.
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This is Boom Light. Now, if you have friends who enjoy listening, then may we suggest a gift for them? Something maybe from our range of Boom goodies. I've just been looking at what's on offer for you, and I can see sweatshirts, t-shirts, mugs, pens, umbrellas, hats, and much more. 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
1: A cloudy morning with outbreaks of rain across northwestern areas, drier elsewhere with sunny spells developing in the south and slowly spreading north, feeling warmer with a high of 23 degrees Celsius.

That's the sort of music we like to play for you here at Boomlight. Now, it's always good to talk about travel, whether you're considering a holiday or maybe just looking back at memorable times and those great photographs. Venice is one of those places you just have to see once in your life, and the sheer volume of visitors suggests that most people do. The city is really 100 islands with canals running by, so it's devoid of cars. You can stare at the architectural splendour of the Doge's Palace and glide beneath the Rialto Bridge on a sunset gondola ride. And it's just a short hop across to the glassblowing factories on the island of Murano. Even when crowds reach their maximum, a stroll down the floating city's winding passageways reveals the city's abundant charm. Venice, it really is as good as the photographs.

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What a great decade, with ever-changing fashions and music. If there's a 50s artist you'd like to hear a little more of, then do drop us a line, won't you? As ever, you can write to us via our website at boomradio.co.uk. 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

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We've been with you now since August 2022, and thanks to you, we're still going strong, because you encourage friends and family to listen, and even suggested songs you think we should play. So thank you for being part of our growing family, and let's keep the music playing. 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
1: A cloudy morning with outbreaks of rain across northwestern areas, drier elsewhere with sunny spells developing in the south and slowly spreading north, feeling warmer with a high of 23 degrees Celsius.

Here at Boomlight, we've had several inquiries about our broadcasting times. Well, I'd like to remind you that we're always here, night and day. Not like the days when TV and radio would close down as the day ended. And then, of course, you'd turn off the telly and watch the little white dot fade gradually away. Mind you, we all got some sleep.

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You know, I've always believed that when you feel something, especially something good for someone, you shouldn't keep it from them. You should let them know. But I also believe that if you think it's love, there's really no need to bring it up if you know there's no chance for it to grow. But it seems like I'm always coming up with contradictions. Because now I find that what I believe and what I feel are two very different things. And those feelings that I've kept all to myself want to come out now, even though they've changed. So you see, I guess I was right in one way that I never told you this. And I don't really know why I'm telling you now, but I just kind of like you to know that there could have been a you and me. I might have changed my life for you, and you might have changed for me.

We never took the chance, did we? Call it respect because we're not free. Call it fear of rejection because of our pride. Or call it just plain old common sense, that it would just be too risky and too sticky a situation because we wouldn't know exactly where we were going and we'd be afraid to take the ride. Call it whatever, but I wanted you to know that I like you very much and you're the kind of person I could love. You're honest, sincere, compassionate, not afraid to be too gentle and not afraid to be too strong. And you've got that certain kind of something that people are always looking for and rarely find and never seem to get enough of. And somehow, it doesn't seem wrong to tell you that. No, we've never kissed and never touched each other.

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And though I'll use my better judgment again and never mail this letter, I still kind of wanted you to know.

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1: Cloudy and breezy across the north, without breaks of rain at times, elsewhere grey and misty with some patchy rain, but getting warmer and brighter later on with a high of 23 degrees Celsius.

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Great musicals with unforgettable songs by composers like Gershwin, Berlin, Porter, Rodgers and Hammerstein, from a time when going to the cinema was as glamorous as Hollywood itself, like entering a Technicolor palace to escape the world for a while. To quote Humphrey Bogart in the 1941 film The Maltese Falcon, "The stuff that dreams are made of." Boomlight. 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
1: At the third stroke, the time from BT will be 6 o'clock, precisely.
2: 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And one will say, the cat is stuck up a tree again. And every second, a BT employee will answer and connect those calls to the emergency services.
1: At the third stroke, the time from BT will be brilliant.
2: BT, behind brilliant things.
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1: Cloudy and breezy across the north with outbreaks of rain at times, elsewhere grey and misty with some patchy rain, but getting warmer and brighter later on with a high of 23 degrees Celsius.

This is Boomlight, and may we issue a timely reminder about your smoke alarm. It's all very well having them, but we're urged to test them too, preferably once a month. Just press the button to see if it sounds, and whilst you're there, why not clean off any dust as well? Do stay safe, won't you?

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We play some old songs on Boomlight and some not quite so old. What makes them special is the various ways the songs are performed by the amazing singers and orchestras we hear. That's what makes these talented performers so great. They can take a song and make it sound so personal and unique, like mature wine in new bottles. 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

0: bizarre. The music of the 1950s, nothing quite like it. When I think of the 50s, I think of Hancock's Half Hour, Lyons Tea Houses, and those rather delicious packets of chicken noodle soup. This is Boom Light.
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0: Thank you for being with us. 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
1: Cloudy and breezy across the north, with outbreaks of rain at times, elsewhere grey and misty with some patchy rain, but getting warmer and brighter later on with a high of 23 degrees Celsius.

It's always lovely to hear from you, and thanks to Paul from Stoke-on-Trent, who dropped us a line and says he enjoys the varied music we play. Well, I guess we're not going to disagree with that, Paul. Good to have you with us.

0: That's the sort of music we're proud to play. This is Boom Light. By the way, if you have a friend who may enjoy the sort of music we play, do us a favour and let them know about the station, won't you? And if you can, show them how to find us too. More music in just a second.
1: 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A little orphan girl, a bear from darkest Peru, a school teacher.

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That's why the lady is a tramp. 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Hates the theater, but never comes late. She never bothers with the people she hates. That's why the lady is a tramp. 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She won't dish the dirt with the rest of the girls. That's why the lady is a tramp. She loves the free, fresh wind in her hair. Life without care. She's broke, that's oak. 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And that's why the lady is a tramp, tramp, tramp. Why? She gets massages, she cries and she moans. Tell Slenderella just to leave her alone. She's not so hot, but her shape is her own. That's why the lady is a tramp. The food at Jilly's is great, no doubt. But she doesn't understand what my motel room's about. She puts in a dime and some ice comes out. And that's why the lady is a tramp. She loves the free, a fresh wind in her face. Diamonds and lace, no God, so what? For George Maharis,

coffee, but not when I drive. And that's why the lady is a tramp. She flew down to Rome and left me behind. I missed a breakup, but Liz didn't mind. She won't play Scarlet and Gone with the Wine. It's got a rhyme. And that's why the lady is a tramp. I'd like to hang her hat wherever I please and fly with a breeze. 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She thinks that Floyd Patterson's still a great big champ. And that's why the lady is a tramp. Now she goes down to Coney and she thinks the beach is divine.

Looking through your messages and comments, here's one from a listener who describes boom light as total escapism. We're so glad you see it that way. When all the world is getting you down, just find a quiet place, no matter what time of day and night, and escape with boom light. Beautiful, easy listening, and all your 50s favourites.

0: Okay, seven stops to write this best man speech. 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And I've got nothing. It's not funny.
1: Funny's good.
0: Ibiza.
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0: What about friendship is a journey?
1: Ugh, cringe.
0: Come on. That's it.
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2: Good morning, it's Mike Wire. 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The Show Tunes Must Go On is an exciting night of classic and recent musicals at the Conquest Theatre in Bromyard, Herefordshire on May the 29th. The legendary singer-songwriter Dean Friedman will be appearing in Belfast at the Crescent Arts Centre on August the 7th.
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1: Cloudy and breezy across the north, with outbreaks of rain at times, elsewhere grey and misty with some patchy rain, but getting warmer and brighter later on with a high of 23 degrees Celsius.
0: Nick Bailey on Boom Light.

Oh, that is such a beautiful song. It was written by Don McLean, and it became Perry Como's last top 40 hit, And I Love You So. Good morning, it's Nick Bailey in for Derek Webster, and I hope Derek won't mind me upsetting his coffee morning vibe with the fact that today is International Tea Day. So, shall I be mother?

to you upon my knee. T for two and two for tea. Me for you.

Chris Montez with The More I See You, and before that, to celebrate International Tea Day, Doris Day with Tea for Two, which was first heard in the 1924 Broadway musical No, No, Nanette. I'm a great fan of afternoon tea, as I like the whole ritual, including cucumber sandwiches and cream cheese and scones with jam and cream, and of course a choice of loose leaf teas. My Canadian son-in-law thinks the whole thing is an absolute con, particularly as an afternoon tea at the posher establishments now, such as the Ritz and Claridge's, start at £95. But I still think it's worth it if you can get the right ambiance, particularly a comfy sofa in front of a roaring log fire.

Sasha Distel with Raindrops Keep Falling on My Head, and we also heard June Hutton with Gone with the Wind, which was based on the book by Margaret Mitchell, but it bears no relation to any of the music used in the film. Now, how would you like to win the Classic Active Stereo System from Pure? You could be the envy of your neighbours because the sound is so good, but don't play it too loud as they may start complaining. Anyway, to have a chance to win, all you need to do is sign up for the free Boom Radio newsletter, where along with our monthly competition, there are loads of interesting articles. I even wrote for it once.

0: 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And Mel Torme before that with Something's Gotta Give.
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And that was Jerry Wallace with Primrose Lane, and Sarah Vaughan before that with A Lover's Concerto. Although John Denver had the original hit with this next song, it became a success all over again when Olivia Newton-John released her version a couple of years later.

0: Engelbert Humperdinck with The Way It Used to Be, and a beautiful version of Take Me Home, Country Roads from Olivia Newton-John, which I think particularly suited her voice.
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I saw a splendid production of Brigadoon last year at the Regent's Park Open Air Theatre, where that song brought the house down. Gene Kelly with Almost Like Being in Love, from the film of the Lerner and Lowe musical. And the great thing, actually, when I saw it at Regent's Park, it didn't rain. And Diana Krall before that with Pick Yourself Up. Now, today would have been the birthday of the American jazz pianist, organist, composer and singer Fats Waller, who was a widely popular star in the jazz and swing eras, and his innovations laid much of the basis for modern jazz piano, which we have to thank him for. As a songwriter, one of his most famous songs was first heard in the 1929 musical Connie's Hot Chocolates, but it became a lot better known when Fats Waller sang it himself in the 1943 film Stormy Weather.

0: Joan Weber with Let Me Go, Lover, and Fats Waller before that with Ain't Misbehaving. 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

0: like a complete set of Shakespeare that you get in the corner drugstore for $1.98. We're Morocco bound. Or like a volume of Omar Khayyam that you buy in a department store at Christmas time for your cousin Julia. We're Morocco bound.
1: We can be arrested. Bing Crosby and Bob Hope with the title track from their 1942 film, The Road to Morocco, which is probably the most loved out of all their road films. Now, before I continue, I'd like to thank David Howell from Whitstable and Bob Cox in Raynham in Kent for sending me their elderflower champagne recipes, which is something I'd asked for on yesterday's programme. My mum used to make it, and I have childhood memories of exploding bottles. So I hope this doesn't happen to me. We're going to go back to 1964 now, as it was on this day that the Drifters recorded their signature song.

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1: Warm sunshine developing, although some patchy rain in the west. Cloudy and breezy across the north with some outbreaks of rain there too. A warmer day though with a high of 23 degrees Celsius.
0: Nick Bailey on Boom Light.

It's a song that holds the distinction of being the final number one of the 1950s and the first number one of the 1960s. Frankie Avalon with Why. And before that, the Drifters with Under the Boardwalk. Good morning, it's Nick Bailey with you for this Thursday, 21st of May. And not so much a coffee morning today as it's International Tea Day. So why not join me in a cuppa?

George Hamilton the Fourth, and I think he kept the Fourth so that he wouldn't be confused with the film actor who was called George Hamilton, with Abilene. And we also heard the Teddy Bears with If I Can Give My Heart to You. Now, how do you fancy winning a new radio? 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

friends Elsie, with whom I shared four sordid rooms in Chelsea. She wasn't what you'd call a blushing flower. As a matter of fact, she rented by the hour. The day she died, the neighbors came to snicker.

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I think of Elsie to this very day. I remember how she turned to me and said, "What good is sitting all alone in your room? Come

Vince Hill with Heartaches and Liza Minnelli. Make sure I get the pronunciation right. Before that, with Cabaret. And she can certainly belt it out, can't she? Now, if you missed the programmes of Don Black and Claire Teal last Sunday, you've got another chance to listen tonight with Don at 6, with Our Kind of Music, followed at 7 by Claire Teal's Swing and Big Bands, which will include tonight a tribute to David Jacobs, who this week would have been 100. Alan Boyd, who produced the David Jacobs collection for many years, will share memories of the great broadcaster. So that's tonight at 7.

0: Bill Bradley and the Johnny Guarnieri Band with Boogie Woogie Mashish. And yes, if you're wondering what mashish is, it was a Brazilian dance style that was very popular in the early 20th century. And before that, the song written by Neil Sedaka, which became a hit for Connie Francis in 1958. Falling, or if you want it without the G, Fallin'.
1: It was the decade that changed music forever, the 1950s. And this weekend, we're playing all the songs that made those times so special for you. It's your Boom Light 50s chart. Thanks for voting. Nick Bailey's here from 9 on Saturday morning for the biggest hit parade of all.
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Chandler is the Night with Vic Damone and Della Reese with Don't You Know? If I mention the name of the singer Marcy Blaine, it probably won't mean much to you. But if I mention Bobby's Girl, I think that may resonate, although you're more likely to remember the version by Susan Maugham, which was released within a month of the original. They both did well in the charts, reaching number three in their respective countries, Susan Maugham in the UK and Marcy Blaine in America. But as it's Marcy Blaine's 82nd birthday today, I thought I'd play her version.

0: Jeff Love and his orchestra with Suku Suku, and Marcy Blaine with Bobby's Girl, which despite selling over a million copies, was her only chart hit. After a few years, she left the music business to pursue a career in education.
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Break on it with Lara's theme from Dr. Zhivago, the most popular of all the David Lean films, and Etta James before that with At Last. I had to laugh at this story in the papers the other day when a German tourist won a compensation payout of nearly £850 after winning a legal battle against a tour operator arguing that towel-hogging guests made it impossible to use the swimming pool facilities during a family holiday in Greece. Since the ruling, some hotels have taken drastic action, with one holiday camp in France sounding a horn twice a day. And if you're not at your lounger, all the items are removed to lost property. It's not a problem we experience in this country for the very simple reason that we don't get any sun.

0: boy, a variety of instruments there. It was the Petite Waltz with the Three Suns, spelled S-U-N-S, playing electric organ, accordion and guitar, and with Larry Green at the piano. And we also heard Catherine Jenkins with, and I love that song, Time to Say Goodbye.
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2: Good morning, it's Mike Wire. Broadcasting legend David Hamilton will be telling all, no filters, in an unforgettable night with many of his showbiz pals and colleagues at Tamworth Assembly Rooms on May the 30th. The show tunes Must Go On is an exciting night of classic and recent musicals at the Conquest Theatre in Bromyard, Herefordshire on May the 29th. The legendary singer-songwriter Dean Friedman will be appearing in Belfast at the Crescent Arts Centre on August the 7th.
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Anita Kerr practicing her German with Dankeschön, and Eddie Fisher with Games People Play, which was his successful comeback single in 1966. Time for another birthday, and it's that of the singer Leo Sayer, who's been living in Australia actually for the last 20 years and is now an Australian citizen. Today he turned 78, and we're going to celebrate with this romantic ballad, which reached number one on both sides of the Atlantic in 1977.

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1: Warm sunshine developing, although some patchy rain in the west. Cloudy and breezy across the north with some outbreaks of rain there too. A warmer day though with a high of 23 degrees Celsius.
0: Nick Bailey on Boom Light.

Well, I think at long last, the weather is beginning to pick up, certainly in terms of temperatures. Nat King Cole with those lazy, hazy, crazy days of summer. I suppose we'll all be complaining about the heat now. And before that, Adriana Caselotti with Whistle While You Work from Snow White and the Seven Dwarfs. Good morning. It is Nick Bailey here until midday, in for Derek until tomorrow.

The Shadows with their number one from 1962, Wonderful Land, which spent 8 weeks in the top spot. And we also heard Melody of Love from the Ames Brothers. One of the pioneers of the rock and roll revolution in the 50s, and indeed he was known as the father of rock and roll, was Chuck Berry, with such hits as Roll Over Beethoven, Rock and Roll Music, and Johnny B. Goode. But it all started with this song, which he recorded on this day in 1955.

Well, that's our motto at Boomlight. Music, music, music. And that was Teresa Brewer and Chuck Berry before that with Maybelline. And I wonder if that will make the grade when I count down the all-time 50s chart on Saturday morning. Or maybe another Chuck Berry number. Many thanks for your votes, by the way. But voting has now closed as we need time to sort out the thousands of entries we've had.

0: That must have been quite an achievement, you know, to get the world's two most famous violinists together in the same studio, at the same place, on the same day. Yehudi Menuhin and Stefan Grappelli with Fascinating Rhythm, and Frankie Lane with A Woman in Love.
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6: Mr. and Little Miss are back in Happy Meal, and they're off on a road trip. 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

Helen Reddy with The Old-Fashioned Way, something it's not a word we're embarrassed about here at Boomlight, and Frank Sinatra with Baubles, Bangles and Beads from the show Kismet. What is gratifying about working for Boomlight is that when we play something, it often brings back a memory, and several people have written in this week whilst I've been covering for Derek. Hugh Nisbet wanted to thank me for playing the Clyde Valley Stompers. He says, I danced to them in the 50s, although I certainly couldn't do that now. John Chater in Henley-on-Thames heard me play Victor Sylvester, which took him back to his days in Wembley when he would see the orchestra play at the Majestic Theatre. But there's a personal connection too. He says, Victor Sylvester's father was a vicar and he christened me at St. John's Church in Wembley. And Pam Pennelly in Croydon says she particularly liked hearing a track from West Side Story. Thanks for getting in touch. And if you'd like to drop me a line, just go through our website at boomradio.co.uk.

0: Catherine Gray and Howard Keel with Wunderbar from Cole Porter's Kiss Me Kate, and Peter Skellen before that with Too Much, I'm in Love.
1: Maria wasn't mastering the art of macaron in Paris by accident. She booked a baking class on Get Your Guide. Fate didn't have the Brooks sipping matcha with a real tea master in Tokyo. They booked that on Get Your Guide too. And luck didn't have John learning the difference between bow and stern on a Majorcan boat cruise. You guessed it, Get Your Guide. The best parts of travel don't just happen. You make them happen with Get Your Guide. 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

Now, let's hope there's quite a bit of that coming this week. Walking in the Sunshine with Ella Fitzgerald and Matt Monro with Let's Face the Music and Dance. Actually, I'm going on a brief walking holiday next week to Yorkshire, where we're basing ourselves in Skipton, known as the Gateway to the Dales. The danger is that it could be too hot, but I'll take that any time over a relentless drizzle.

0: The Ray Charles Singers with Love Me With All Your Heart, and Johnny Ray before that with I'll Never Fall In Love Again.
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Dear Hearts and Gentle People with Cyril Stapleton and his orchestra featuring Bob Dale on vocals. It's interesting, isn't it, how vocalists in the old days with big bands always took second billing. It wouldn't happen now. And even though it's World Tea Day, to keep Derek happy, I managed to squeeze the coffee song in from Edie Gourmet. Now, earlier this month, the Welsh singer Mary Hopkin, who's still performing, celebrated her 76th birthday. And here she is with the song that launched her career.

It was a smash hit in 1968 for Mary Hopkin. Those Were the Days, which sold over 8 million copies and was number one in many countries, including the UK. And it was only stopped from getting to number one in America by the Beatles and Hey Jude. If you're going to be stopped by anyone, you can't beat them, can you really? It's my final day tomorrow of sitting in for Derek. I've really enjoyed it. And after International Tea Day, it'll be back to the coffee morning. I wonder what Fran Godfrey's favourite tipple is. Anyway, Fran will be along shortly after we've heard from Tony Bennett and the good things in life, like coffee and tea.

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1: Rather cloudy and breezy across many northern areas with outbreaks of rain. Elsewhere, some very warm sunshine developing with a high of 23 degrees Celsius.
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Hey Star, I love Paris. Yeah, I think I've quite enjoyed it the last time I went, which was many, many years ago. I remember I went with Mum and my younger brother Nick. Mum was not much of a sailor, so we went when the Eurostar first opened. She was so excited about going through the tunnel and not having to bob about on the ocean. Well, the English Channel, anyway. That was the last time I went. I think it was a cold day, I seem to remember. Before that, Dean Martin and Memories Are Made of This kicked off the programme this afternoon here on Boom Light with me, Fran Godfrey. Thank you very much indeed to Nick. Hope that you are feeling fine. Yes, Memories Are Made of This. It's Boom Light. It's the station of nostalgia, stirring up memories, happy, joyful, poignant. They're all there.

Wayne Newton, I'm looking over a four-leaf clover, and before that, Johnny Cash and Ring of Fire, written by June Carter. She met Johnny Cash at the Opry in 1956, and she wrote Ring of Fire in the early 60s about the emotional turmoil of loving him and feeling that she really mustn't because he was already married. But then in the end, Johnny Cash proposed to her on stage in 1968 in front of 7,000 people, and they married the same year, stayed together until June's death in 2003, and Johnny Cash died just 4 months later. So what a song, hey? Ring of Fire from Johnny Cash.

0: 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That was a Neil Young song, and he first recorded it back in 1970, been covered by many, many people, not surprisingly. Ray Martin, Blue Tango, and Billy Eckstine gave us Gigi on Boomlight.
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Here's the biz, and you know it, showed to me. Dino, where the Dixie eyes blazing, I would love sitting gazing to the eyes done leave. My Dino every night, why should I?

There is and you know where I would like to have you show her to me, Dinah. Got those Dixie eyes blazing. I would love to sit and gaze into the eyes of Dinah Lee.

Bing Crosby and the Mills Brothers and Dino, which was written in 1925 for a review called The New Plantation. Have you ever heard of that? Maybe not. That's because it pretty much vanished without trace. But Dino, that particular song, escaped and became a hit. Louis Armstrong recorded a very influential version in 1930, and then Django Reinhardt recorded a version, and then, of course, Bing recorded it in the early 1930s, and, of course, anything that Bing recorded was bound to be popular. Before that, Jimmy Durante, Young at Heart, his own version of that. We're used to hearing Frank Sinatra sing it, but Jimmy does something quite different with the song, doesn't he?

0: Jerry Butler and Moon River before that, Maria Muldaur here on Boom Light and Midnight at the Oasis. You know how children are always asking questions. Mum, what's, why, how, that sort of thing. 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Don't you, grandparents as well? 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She couldn't really help out with that at all. How do you explain that to a small child?
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0: You heard just now The Swallows, and It Ain't the Meat, It's the Motion, and that was written by Henry Glover and Lois Mann, and it was released in 1951. And actually, Maria Muldaur, whom we heard just now, Midnight at the Oasis, she covered it as well in 1970s. After that, Alma Cogan, Jolly Good Company. And speaking of that, any of your friends here on Boomlight, I hope, provide jolly good company as you go about your day listening to the wonderful music we've got for you here on Boomlight and Boom Radio as well, of course. We have got Malcolm's Musicals and Movies on a Saturday evening at 5 o'clock. Well worth a listen. Malcolm Prince, Paul Grady's erstwhile producer, God rest him. He brings us an hour of the finest music from stage and screen. Real iconic showstoppers, majestic overtures, fabulous finales with Malcolm Prince every Saturday evening at 5 o'clock here on Boomlight.
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0: Dr. John and Ricky Lee Jones and Making Whoopee, written in 1928 and introduced in the musical Whoopee. 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
2: Good afternoon, it's Mike Wire. Tony Christie brings his legendary hit stories and showmanship on his long farewell tour to the Haymarket Theatre, Basingstoke on the 28th of May and Union Chapel, London on the 30th. Rock and roll pioneer Marty Wilde is back with the Wildcats at Theatre 7 Shrewsbury on the 19th of July. Singer, composer and actor David Essex brings his Thanks for the Memories tour to Birmingham Symphony Hall on the 1st of September.
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Anonymous Scurry and Never on Sunday. It won the Academy Award, you know, for Best Original Song in 1961. It came from the 1960 Greek film Never on Sunday, which starred Melina Mercouri. Before that, Perry Como and one of our songs here on Boomlight, Magic Moments. We remember them all with the music that we play here, don't we? Don't you? Yeah, you do.

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1: Rather cloudy and breezy across many northern areas with outbreaks of rain. Elsewhere, some very warm sunshine developing with a high of 23 degrees Celsius.
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0: on.
1: Diane Carroll, the song is ended, and before that, the Four Aces, a favourite of mine, Love is a Many Splendid Thing. I think I've told you before, there's some walks that I go on here in the Chilterns, and I go up to the sort of top of the hill, got a lovely view of the countryside, the surrounding fields and the countrysides and the woods and the fields and things, just beautiful. It always makes me burst into song, Love is a Many Splendid Thing, because of that line, once on a high and windy hill. Yeah, there's nobody around to hear me, it's okay.

The Statler brothers, Flowers on the Wall, and before that, George Givott and Bill Thompson and Bella Notte. That came from the 1955 Disney film The Lady and the Tramp. And George Givott, he was the voice of Tony, the exuberant Italian restaurateur. Yeah, you know. And Bill Thompson, he was Joe, Tony's assistant. So they sang Bella Notte in that film. It's Buddy Holly now, Raining in My Heart. Oh, no, the weather forecast. Very, very warm and sunny this weekend.

0: That was Galloping Home, the theme from The Adventures of Black Beauty, performed by the London String Chorale. I've got a lovely couple who live next door to me here in the Chilterns. They've got two daughters. One is 8, the other's, I think, 10, maybe 11. And the 11-year-old, very, very into horse riding. She's recently taken it up, and that's proving to be quite an expensive hobby. It was Judy Garland before that, and Buddy Holly, Raining in My Heart, here on Boomlight.
1: It was the decade that changed music forever, the 1950s. And this weekend, we're playing all the songs that made those times so special for you. It's your Boomlight 50s chart. Thanks for voting. Nick Bailey's here from 9 on Saturday morning for the biggest hit parade of all.
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Sir Tom Jones, My Mother's Eyes. And before that, how many songs are called The Glory of Love? I can think of several, but that was probably the first 1936 standard. It was written by Billy Hill, originally a hit for Benny Goodman and his orchestra. And then we had that lovely version by Peggy Lee, The Glory of Love. Peggy Lee, of course, she co-wrote a lot of the music for The Lady and the Tramp. As you know, we played a little bit from there just now. Carole King, Now and Forever, here on Boom Light.

How old do you think I am? He said. I said, well, I didn't know. He said, I turned 65 about 11 months ago. I was sitting

said women think about themselves when menfolk ain't around. And friends are hard to find when they discover that you're down. He said, I tried it all when I was young and in my natural prime. Now it's old dogs and children and watermelon wine.

0: That was written by Tom T. Hall and performed by Tom T. Hall there. Old Dogs, Children and Watermelon Wine. That was in 1972, inspired by a real conversation he had late in the evening with an elderly hotel porter in Miami. The man told him that the only things you can truly count on in life are old dogs, children and watermelon wine. And he kind of turned that into a reflective, almost spoken song, actually, about aging and about regret and simple truths. One of his signature pieces, a real classic from Tom T. Hall. It was Carole King before that here on Boomlight.
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7: Fran Godfrey on Boom Light.

Always very welcome. I say a little prayer from Dionne Warwick before that Glenn Miller and his orchestra on a little street in Singapore here on Boom Light. Now, a song called The Long Hot Summer. It was written by Alex North. He wrote the music, and actually it was the instrumental version was for the 1958 film of the same name, The Long Hot Summer. It starred Paul Newman and Joanne Woodward, and then Jimmy recorded one of the most popular vocal versions in his late sort of 50s pop style, and here it is. The long hot summer. We might be about to launch into it as well this weekend.

0: George Mellacrino Orchestra, the loveliest night of the year. 19th century Mexican waltz, actually. It became famous when Mario Lanza sang at the 1951 film The Great Caruso. Just beautiful tune. Jimmy Rogers before that, The Long Hot Summer here on Boom Light.
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As the four freshmen, I can't give you anything but love. That'll do just fine, won't it? A Petula Clark before that. Suddenly, There's a Valley here on Boomlight. Beautiful, easy listening, all your 50s favourites.

And that, my friend, won the Grammy for the Record of the Year in 1977, written by Leon Russell in 1972. That was George Benson. To the top of the hour we go with Frank Chaxfield.

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1: Rather cloudy and breezy across many northern areas with outbreaks of rain. Elsewhere, some very warm sunshine developing with a high of 23 degrees Celsius.
0: Fran Godfrey on Boom Light.

0: Tony Bennett and close your eyes. Yeah, obviously not if you're driving or chopping carrots or something, but then you knew that, didn't you? Don't need me to tell you that. Dinah Washington and Brooke Benton before that, arguing their way in the friendliest way through Baby, You've Got What It Takes here on Boomlight this Thursday afternoon. How is everything with you? I hope that it's all going extremely well and that you're having a fine day and looking forward to a good weekend, although hot, I think you'll find it's going to be hot in most places. Now, here's Richard Harris. He's sounding a little bit snarky.
1: You swore that you had taught me everything from A to Z, with nearly an omission in between. Well, I will tell you what. You obviously forgot. That's how a ruler rules a queen. And what of teaching me by turning me to animal and bird, from beaver to the smallest bobolink?

0: But wasn't there a night on a summer long gone by? We passed a couple wrangling away. And did I not say, Merlin, what if that chap were I?
1: And did he not give counsel and say,
0: what was it now? My mind's a wall.
1: Oh yes, by Jove.

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Do I flatter her? I begged him, answer. Do I threaten or cajole or plead? Do I brood or play the gay romancer? Said he, smiling,

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Where are you these days? What are you thinking? I don't understand you. But no matter, Merlin told me once, never be too disturbed if you don't understand what a woman is thinking. They don't do it very often. But what do you do while they're doing it? How to handle a woman? Mark me well, and I'll tell you, sir.

Jeannie C. Reilly outsmarting the Harper Valley PTA there. And before that, Richard Harris, no dubbing, it was him, How to Handle a Woman from the 1967 film version of Lerner and Lowe's Camelot. Gorgeous song. 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

0: Eve Boswell there, young and foolish, now a little bit older and wiser, or maybe just a little bit foolish occasionally. That's okay. Danny Williams before that, and Mantovani Moulin Rouge before that, here on Boomlight.
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Frankie Lane and Te Amo. Today, you know, is International Tea Day. It's not quite Te Amo, is it? But yeah, I thought I'd throw that in at this time anyway. So you need to get the kettle on and get yourself a nice brew going. Not just the old bag in a mug. You never do that, do you? It's going to be a proper teapot. Shall we do that? International Tea Day? I think we should. Ella Fitzgerald before that and Desafinado. Now then, let's get out the jewels.

0: 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It's all about keeping going, keeping hopeful, believing your break will come, and apparently Glen said he loved it because it felt like his own story.
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3: Mr. Men Little Miss are back in Happy Meal and they're off on a road trip. 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

Malcolm Roberts, may I have the next dream with you? What a lovely idea. And a favourite of mine from Barbara Streisand's Second Hand Rose. Love how she delivers that one, the real humour in her voice, doesn't she? Don't forget, will you, your Boom Light 50s chart. That's going to be on Saturday from 9 o'clock. Nick Bailey will be playing the biggest 1950s hit parade of all, as chosen by you. And which song have you voted number one of the decade? Find out on Saturday here on Boom Light.

0: Just brilliant, Django Reinhardt and Stefan Grappelli together there for The Shake of Araby. And before that, The Diamonds and Little Darlin'. That was recorded back in 1957, almost immediately after it was written and recorded by the Gladiolas. Actually, Morris Williams, he was essentially the Gladiolas, but they recorded it almost straight away and it became a big hit for them. You're listening to Boom Light.
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Johnny Dank with Saturday Night and Sunday Morning. And before that, it was the matchless Matt Monro with the glorious song, The Impossible Dream. And if you think of Matt Monro, of course you think of Don Black, don't you? And he will be with us here on Boomlight as usual at 3 o'clock with Our Kind of Music, followed by the fabulous Claire Teal with Swing and Big Bands here on Boomlight.

The lovely voice of Art Garfunkel, you stepped out of a dream. That's just about it from me for today and indeed for this week. Thank you so very much for your company. I hope you have a lovely rest of the day. Mind the heat over the weekend, won't you? Looking after you tomorrow and Saturday, it's lovely Jenny Hanley, and it's Susie Sharp looking after you at midday on Sunday. Lots and lots of love to you. I leave you with Akabilk, and That's My Home.

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1: Rather cloudy and breezy across many northern areas with outbreaks of rain. Elsewhere, some very warm sunshine developing with a high of 23 degrees Celsius.
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This is Boom Light, easing you through the afternoon. A good time of the day to ease back a bit, maybe. What I like to do is get jobs and bits and pieces done in the morning and then maybe just coast a bit through the afternoon if I can. Have a sneaky cup of tea and a biscuit and maybe a quick chapter of whatever I'm reading. 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Anyway, however your afternoon's panning out, I hope you're enjoying the music and thank you for choosing Boom Light.

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0: man. I'll have to ask you not to shout like that.
1: Well,
0: it's like right in my ear, man.
1: Well, it goes with the song.
0: Yeah, but don't holler in my ear,
1: well,
0: man.
1: Well, it's authentic calypso.
0: Yeah, but like
1: shout.
0: When I stand next to me, man.
1: Well, the shout go with the bongo drums.
0: Well, not my bongo drums, man. I mean, move away.
1: Well, like. I don't see why. No.
0: Stand over next to the guitar, man.
1: He sent me over here.
0: Yeah? Well, then sing soft, man. You know, I mean, like, wow.
1: Okay. Yeah!
0: It's too loud, man.
1: Day.
0: That's better.
1: He's a day, oh. Daylight come and me wan go home.
0: Yeah, man.

0: hola.
1: 6 foot, 7 foot, 8 foot, man. Bunch.
0: My ears, like my ears. No, hold it, man. It's too shrill, man. It's too piercing.
2: Oh, well, I don't see why.
0: No, it's too piercing, man. It's too piercing.
2: Well, I got through the shout.
0: No, man, it's too piercing. Like, I don't dig loud noises.
2: Well, you ruined the whole...
0: piercing.
2: ...record is what you do.
0: Yeah, well, tough. I'll take my bongos and go, man, because the whole thing is, like, bugging me anyhow.
2: Yeah, well, wait a minute. I won't shout.
0: No, I'm cutting, man, like I didn't want to make this gig in the first place.
2: No, wait a minute. I'll be soft.
0: Yeah? Well, then back off from me, man. It's too piercing.
2: Okay. How's this? Damn!
0: Too loud, man.
2: Okay. Damn!
0: Too loud, man. I can still hear you. Would you mind leaving the room?
2: Okay.
0: Crazy.

0: daylight.
1: 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I mean, ooh, well, like I don't dig spiders.
2: Well, that's how the song goes. So he goes, hide the deadly black tarantula.
0: Daylight come and they won't go.
1: Is that it? Can I leave now?
2: Oh, not yet. We got a big finish.
1: Hey. Yeah, man.
3: I locked myself out.
1: Crazy.
2: I come through the window. Damn.

0: me pongo un tipo fauna.
1: Just steezing our way through the afternoon, as we do here on Boomlight. 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

0: This is Boom Light, and don't forget at 5 for an hour we'll be concentrating on 50s favourites, and that covers a lot of styles when you think about it, not just the crooners but the blues singers, the rock and rollers, the big film soundtracks of course, and instrumentals, just such a mixture. So don't miss any of that today here on Boom Light from 5 o'clock.
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0: floating through the afternoon. And if you've just joined us, hello, my name's Les. 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
1: Mostly clear this evening, but there will be some patchy fog and drizzle in the west. Any rain will spread across Northern Ireland and Scotland, leading to clearer spells overnight, a low of 12 degrees Celsius.

Hope you're enjoying the variety here on Boomlight this afternoon. Just a reminder, if you listen in on Sunday afternoons, you'll know there's a bit of a double treat in Our Kind of Music, which is, of course, presented by the legendary British lyricist Don Black from 3 o'clock. And that's followed by one of the country's top jazz singing voices, Claire Teal, presenting her Swing and Big Band programme.

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0: Well, I hope you're having a great afternoon, whether it's a busy one today or you're just relaxing with us. It's always great to have your company anyway. 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
1: 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Thanks for voting. Nick Bailey's here from 9 on Saturday morning for the biggest hit parade of all.
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0: afternoon. It's nice to have you along if you've just this minute joined us. 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

You're listening to Boomlight, where we often delve into the songbooks from the shows and the films. And if those are the sort of songs you enjoy, we have a special programme for you every Saturday. 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So don't miss Malcolm's Musicals and Movies. It's on Saturday, curtain up 5 o'clock.

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2: Good afternoon, it's Mike Wire. Tony Christie brings his legendary hit stories and showmanship on his long farewell tour to the Haymarket Theatre, Basingstoke on the 28th of May and Union Chapel, London on the 30th. Rock and roll pioneer Marty Wilde is back with the Wildcats at Theatre 7 Shrewsbury on the 19th of July. Singer, composer and actor David Essex brings his Thanks for the Memories tour to Birmingham Symphony Hall on the 1st of September.
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1: Mostly clear this evening, but there will be some patchy fog and drizzle in the west. Any rain will spread across Northern Ireland and Scotland, leading to clearer spells overnight. A low of 12 degrees Celsius.

0: It's a little bit like rummaging around a dusty old record shop here at Boom, isn't it? And there's nothing wrong with that. Hopefully we'll stumble across a few of your old favourites. This is Boom Light.
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Merci beaucoup. I know that music leads the way to romance. So if I hold you in my arms, I won't

That's one we love to play here on Boomlight. 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

tell you about your loving and your kissing and your hugging and your sweet turtle dumb pretty baby. I won't be satisfied till I hear a play. Here comes a bride. Listen to me, baby, and I don't mean maybe. Listen to my story. It's terrifically true. I want to find a way of telling you that. I really go for you. I hope it'll be me, baby, because I certainly.

let's spin a little, bark a little, stop a little, spark a little, live a little, love a little, maybe turn love a little, maybe every time your home is so near, nobody loves me like you, dear. 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Ooh, listen to me while I say a little, little, little, ladies, get

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1: A clear evening, but there will be some patchy fog and drizzle in the west. Some rain will spread across Northern Ireland and Scotland, but there'll be clear spells overnight. A low of 12 degrees Celsius.
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Ah, the whispering sounds of Blossom Dearie with I'm Old Fashioned. Most composers and lyricists have many collaborators, but the team of Kander and Ebb stayed loyal to each other ever since they met in 1962. They wrote the musicals Chicago and Cabaret, and probably the most famous song is New York, New York. They rarely wrote songs that didn't come from musicals or movies, but this one was written as a one-off song for Barbra Streisand.

0: A very original song, My Colouring Book, sung by Barbara Streisand. Gerry Herman was that rare breed of songwriter who didn't need a collaborator. He wrote both the words and music, and did both jobs superbly.
1: I won't send roses or hold the door. 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

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I'd be the first one to agree that I'm preoccupied with me. And it's inbred, kid. 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

Jerry Herbert must have been so happy when he got that last line, "And roses suit you so." 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I know that feeling when it goes right. It's so hard to get those last lines. Anyway, great song, great singer, Robert Preston. "I Won't Send Roses." It's a pretty exclusive club when it comes to people who write both words and music. There's Noel Coward, Frank Lesser, Stephen Sondheim, Cole Porter. And this next man, who surprises me most because he was born in Russia and couldn't speak a word of English when he arrived. He also played the piano very badly. Hoagy Carmichael said that when he heard Irving Berlin play, it gave him hope to carry on.

the multi-talented Sammy Davis Jr. with Change Partners. I've been getting a lot of requests to play more Edie Gourmet records. Here she is with another Jerry Herman song from the musical MAME. This was not only her favourite song, but also one of Jerry Herman's.

I'll have to change my plan. I should have realized there'd be another man. I overlooked that point completely until the big affair began. Before I knew where I was at, I found myself upon the shelf.

0: The man who never needs introduction, but I have to do it because that's my job. Frank Sinatra. One of my favourite lyric writers was Jerry Lieber. He wrote many hit songs for Elvis Presley, including Hound Dog. He also wrote that wonderful song for Peggy Lee called Is That All There Is? And Spanish Harlem and Stand By Me. He was asked to write an English lyric to an Italian song called Uno dei Tanti. And boy, did he come up with a great one. And you're going to hear it next.
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One of my favourite Tom Jones records, I Have Nothing. I recently read an interview with Harry Connick Jr., who said that Cole Porter's songs should be treated with the same respect as the world's greatest architecture. He said that some of his songs are 100 years old, but as sturdy as the most magnificent buildings. His favourite Cole Porter song is the seldom heard Mind If I Make Love to You. He recorded it.

Yeah, that was a lovely song. Harry Connick was right, but Cole Porter never wrote a bad song. I get so much pleasure in playing records by wonderful artists who you never hear these days. I remember joining in the standing ovations given to Dickie Valentine at the London Palladium many years ago. He had such a distinctive voice and sang really well-written songs like this one.

0: Dickie Valentine. Where else could you hear that but on Boom Light? I get great pleasure listening to Patti Page and wallowing in the glorious sunny imagery of old Cape Cod. And so will you very soon.
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0: When I was a teenager, one of the biggest stars of the day was Billy Daniels. 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

0: Tony Bennett, he never made a bad record. 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But one who did that every time was the mesmerising Lena Horne. And you'll hear Lena next.
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When Matt Munro played the Persian Room of the Plaza Hotel in New York, the great Noel Coward came to see him. I remember saying no more than a quick hello to him, but it was still memorable. It seems that everything Noel Coward said was quotable. The actress Claudette Colbert once said something nasty about him, and Noel said, "I'd wring her neck if she had one." Next, you're going to hear the song that Matt Munro sang that night.

Anita O'Day, swinging Cole Porter with Billy May. I've got you under my skin like a tick. Welcome to our show here on Boomlight. Thanks to Don Black for the last hour. He's the best, he really is. I'm here for the next two, and we have The Barra is Overflowing with musical loveliness. Shirley Bassey, Alex Welsh, Buddy Greco, Eartha Kitt, Frank Sinatra, Billie Holiday and Ella Fitzgerald, of course. Big band bangers come from Woody Herman, and Claire Teal Loves This Week will feature an interview with my very dear friend, radio producer Alan Boyd, who reminisces about his time working with broadcasting legend David Jacobs, who would have turned 100 this Tuesday, 19th of May. After that, it's Ballad Salad and a British Dance Band classic, just so you know where you are. Johnny Hartman now with some welcome weather news.

Turquoise by Milt Buckner, sending us softly there on Hammond organ. It was Earl Warren on alto sax. Now, if you want to get in touch with messages or whatever, you can, either via the Boom website, boomradio.co.uk, or you can email Claire at boomradio.co.uk, Claire without an I, teal like the duck, if you want to shout out to whatever. Thanks to all of you for your birthday wishes. I tell you, a lovely day was had. Yes, I've got the key to the door. Never been 53 before. Back to Billy May now, reunited with Nat King Cole in 1964 and Hank Williams' Cold, Cold Heart. Nat plays Hammond organ on this. It's funny, isn't it? You don't hear a Hammond for ages, and then they're like London buses.

0: Easy for you to say. That's our weekly Elebration, the great Ella Fitzgerald. Just You, Just Me, arranged by Marty Pate from Ella Swings Lightly, 1959. Coming up, two big band bangers from Woody Herman, but first, Dame Shirley Bassey. After this.
1: It was the decade that changed music forever, the 1950s. And this weekend, we're playing all the songs that made those times so special for you. It's your Boom Light 50s chart. Thanks for voting. Nick Bailey's here from 9 on Saturday morning for the biggest hit parade of all.
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Dame Shirley Bassey, this is what you are, the opening track to Hello Like Before from 2014. Big band bangers then, and two from clarinetist Woody Herman. Him and his first herd are in session for Columbia. It's February 19th, 1945. Now, this version of Woody's band follows on from the band that plays the blues, which sort of ceased to exist as member after member were drafted into the forces. But the first herd is so exciting. So let's start with one of the first things they recorded. I read it described as a head arrangement in the style of Duke Ellington. I'll let you be the judge of that. Arranged by Ralph Burns. It's Flip Phillips on tenor, Bill Harris on trombone, Margie Hyams on vibes. That's a woman in the band, look. Woody on clarinet, Pete Candoli on high trumpet. This is Apple Honey.

Yeah, Apple Honey, Woody Herman, and is first heard February 19th, 1945. This next one was recorded a few days later, February 26th, again in New York. Ralph Burns arranged the last one, and he had a good hand in this one too, although with a bit of help from a 22-year-old Neil Hefti. So like many bands, a lot of the first heard tunes were grown from head arrangements. So head arrangements, they're just thrown together, built together on the bandstand. Now, Neil Hefti became very adept at building brass passages into them, and you can hear some bits of early bop here. Yes, I know. It's a song written by Louis Jordan, Woody on vocals and clarinet, Flip Phillips on tenor, Bill Harris trombone, Ralph Burns on piano, Chubby Jackson on bass and General Madness, Dave Tuff on drums, and great brass writing from Neil Hefti. It's Caledonia.

There we go. Two big band bangers from Woody Herman, Caledonia, and before that, Apple Honey. I've got something a little more up to date now, but with one foot definitely in the beautiful past. Australian singer Sarah McKenzie, she's old fashioned.

0: 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Well, that's according to Oscar Brown Jr. So we'll hear all about his humdrum blues after this.
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6: Claire Teal.

Humdrum Blues, Oscar Brown Jr. I've got a curious little number for you now from Astrid Gilberto. So the songs for this album were recorded September 17th, 1969. The album is called September 17th, 1969. Arranged by Albert Gorgoni, this is Astrid's take on Light My Fire.

The one and only Ian Shaw in a New York Minute. Lyrics by Fran Landesman, music by Simon Wallace. Another New York Minute now. It was captured September 1959 by Take Five saxophonist Paul Desmond and guitarist Jim Hall. You got Percy Heath on bass and Connie Kay on drums. I love this. It's a really beautiful rendition of Greensleeves.

0: I love that. Paul Desmond on alto. He's got such a clean sound, hasn't he? Instantly recognisable. And that was Greensleeves. That's what I had, strimming the garden this week after a bit of rain. Devil to get out. Coming up, a bit of Alex Welsh and his band. Oh, baby, after this.
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2: 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The show tunes Must Go On is an exciting night of classic and recent musicals at the Conquest Theatre in Bromyard, Herefordshire on May the 29th. The legendary singer-songwriter Dean Friedman will be appearing in Belfast at the Crescent Arts Centre on August the 7th.
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0: Scottish trumpeter and bandleader Alex Welsh with Oh Baby. A singer now who worked with Alex, another stalwart of the British trad scene, Mr. George Melly. He's here with Digby Fairweather's Half Dozen. This was released in 2006 when George was pushing 80. Still as outrageous as ever. Goody, goody.
1: You told me there wasn't a lesson in love and that you hadn't learned. Oh, yeah. Oh, yeah. You told me that you could keep playing with fire without getting burnt. Oh, yeah. Oh, yeah. So you met someone who knocked you back on your heels. Goody, goody. So you met someone and now you know how it feels. Goody, goody, you gave him your heart too, just like I gave mine to you. And he broke it into little pieces. How do you do? So you stay awake just singing the blues all night. Goody, goody, and you think that love's a barrel of dynamite. Hooray and hallelujah, you had it coming to ya. Goody, goody for him. Goody, goody for me. And I hope you're satisfied, you rascal, you.

So you met someone and knocked you back on your heels. 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You met someone and now you know how it feels. Goody, goody. You gave him your heart.

George Melly and Goody Goody. Now stay with us for the next hour if you can. We've got the Ballad Salad, we've got the Great British Dance Band Classic, and we will be remembering broadcaster David Jacobs, who would have turned 100 years old this coming Tuesday. I had a really good chat with my very dear friend and radio producer Alan Boyd, a legend himself. He's chosen some tracks and tells us about working with David. I think you'll really enjoy it. I certainly enjoyed speaking to him. It's coming up in a bit.

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1: A clear evening, but there will be some patchy fog and drizzle in the west. Some rain will spread across Northern Ireland and Scotland, but there'll be clear spells overnight. A low of 12 degrees Celsius.
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Hello, you're listening to Claire Teal here on Boomlight, and that was Around the World, Buddy Greco style. I hope you're having a lovely day and enjoying the music this afternoon. If you want to get in touch, you can, either via the Boom website or you can email me, claire@boomradio.co.uk. Claire without an I, Teal like the duck on Facebook and Instagram and all that gubbins as well. Now, a little bit later on, we'll be celebrating 100 years of broadcasting legend David Jacobs with an interview with a longtime radio producer and very good friend, Alan Boyd. He's a bit of a legend himself. So listen out for that. But here's Eartha Kitt. She's not fussy.

accordionist Gus Vizure Paris Je T'aime. I'm quite partial to a bit of accordion every now and then. And now we can join Mel Torme. He's by the Adriatic waters, where Venetian sons and daughters are strumming a new tune upon their guitars, Irving Berlin style.

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0: Let's Get Away From It All. That was former Benny Goodman singer, the Lilton, Miss Tilton, Martha Tilton and Harry Babbitt, who he'd sung in the Kai Kaiser Band. They sound good together. Coming up, Claire Teal Loves celebrates 100 years of broadcasting legend David Jacobs with another legend of broadcasting, my very dear friend, radio producer Alan Boyd.
1: I wrote it for Joanna because I was tired of the older woman being portrayed as somebody with absolutely no ambition, bitchy or not very nice. 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

0: I Love You, Samantha, Pete Moore and his orchestra. And that was the theme tune to, yes, the David Jacobs Collection. Broadcaster David Jacobs, born 100 years ago, this Tuesday, 19th of May, 1926. Now, my very good friend and radio producer, Alan Boyd, he came to stay recently. In his long career, he's worked with some incredible artists and broadcasters, including Sir Terry Wogan and David Jacobs. Now, when Alan started working in live music for the BBC, it was a very different scene. I asked him what it was like.
1: I will never forget the first day I went to the BBC in Maydevale Studios. And the BBC Symphony Orchestra was there rehearsing. The BBC Singers were in another studio. The BBC Radio Orchestra was in Studio 3. There was a big band. And it was like I was agog.
0: Yeah.
1: And I stayed there for 27 years.
0: Wow. Wow.
1: The live music was incredible, and that's when I first encountered Dear David Jacobs, because he used to present quite a lot of different kinds of shows on Radio 2 then, some of them involving the BBC Radio Orchestra, as it was then. Sadly, doesn't exist anymore. And then, so I got to know David quite well, and he was great fun, as you know. Naughty, but very, very nice. And then they asked me if I would do his take over his Sunday evening show, the David Jacobs Collection, when, as he always said, our kind of music. Yeah. We could still say that today,
0: yeah,
1: couldn't we?
0: Yeah.
1: Our kind of music.
0: Yeah.
1: And I worked with him on that show for 10, 11 years.
0: But he was right such an experienced broadcaster, wasn't he?
1: I loved him, as you did.
0: He was an amazing guy. I loved listening to his shows, and it was like a masterclass in presentation, wasn't it?
1: Yeah.
0: Because it was erudite and compelling. It was effortless, wasn't it?
1: It was effortless, and I think he learned a lot, because before he presented radio at the BBC, he worked for Radio Luxembourg, as was around then, and that's when he met Frank Sinatra a couple of times, and he and his then wife, sadly who died, his second wife, they went to Frank Sinatra's house in Palm Springs for dinner, and he said, and Frank made the pasta sauce, and then he paused and said, well, actually, he stirred the pasta sauce. Yes, he stirred it. He didn't actually make it. He had a chef, but... And he said, you know, you think he sat round a dining table with his wife and Frank Sinatra and his wife in Frank's house, in Frank's dining room, in his house.
0: And not many people can say that.
1: They can't, can they?
0: No.
1: No, they can't.

0: was so beautiful. London by Night, Frank Sinatra, arranged and conducted by Robert Farnon. We're remembering broadcaster David Jacobs, and so we'll go back to my chat with longtime BBC producer Alan Boyd, who worked with David on the David Jacobs Collection.
1: His musical taste was very, very wide. I mean, he loved classical music. He loved orchestral symphonic music. He liked a bit of opera, not too heavy. He liked operetta. He liked light music. You know, Robert Farnon and people like that, he absolutely loved. Yeah. And of course, he loved musical theatre. And he and his wife were in New York one time, and they went to see this Broadway show called Mac and Mabel, written by Jerry Herman. And no one had ever heard of it here. And it was very successful on Broadway, and it was basically the story of the relationship between Max Sennett, who was a great Broadway producer, who, amongst other things, founded the Keystone Cops, and his girlfriend, Mabel Normand. And it was the story of their kind of tempestuous relationship. David thought the score was wonderful, came back to the UK with a couple of copies of the vinyl, the album cast recording, and the two stars were Bernadette Peters and Robert Preston. And David started to play some of the tracks on his then afternoon lunchtime show on Radio 2. It was a one-hour show, I think, from 1 till 2. And the most popular one was Robert Preston singing I Won't Send Roses, which David loved. And it got... Jerry Herman apparently said that it was because of David Jacobs that Mac and Mabel came to London. Because David publicised and played, you know, things like Time Heals Everything, Tap Your Troubles Away, but mainly it was Robert Preston saying, I Won't Send Roses.
2: I won't send roses or hold the door. I won't remember which dress you wore. My heart is too much in control. The lack of romance in my soul will turn you gray, kid. So stay away, kid. Forget my

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My temper's cross with words romantic. I'm at a loss. I'd be the first one to agree that I'm preoccupied with me. And it's inbred, kid. So keep your head, kid. In me you'll find things like guts and nerve, but not the kind thing.

0: Robert Preston, I Won't Send Roses. I asked Alan Boyd to choose the music for this celebration of David Jacobs. Now, this next one, it was his idea, not mine, I promise.
1: Well, I'm very tempted, I mean, to pick one of yours. We often played Claire Teal.
0: Who do I make the check the out to?
1: Sadly, it's not the case. Well, it is, actually. David loved your version of Ivan Novello's We'll Gather Lilacs.
2: I just love that song. And I remember you asked me to sing it for David. Was it his 85th birthday?
1: It was his 80th birthday.
2: 80th birthday.
1: Which we had in a private room upstairs at the original Ivy restaurant.
2: That's right. Yeah. And I remember the speech he did.
1: It was wonderful.
2: You never wanted it to stop. Yeah. It was so funny.
1: Yeah.
2: And the stories, it was amazing.
1: And not a single piece of paper or a note or anything. It was all...
2: No.
1: I'm sure he had prepared it in his head.
2: Oh.
1: But it sounded completely natural and off the cuff.
2: And he absolutely...
1: And funny.
2: So funny. And he held the room, and the room was full of some incredibly well-known people, wasn't it? You know, who all admired him.
1: The person I met there for the first time, Claire, was somebody that very night that I'd known of for years, but I'd never encountered him, and he'd long since retired, was Pete Murray.
2: Yeah.
1: Who was a great friend of David's.
2: Yeah.
1: And Pete Murray was there. I think he was then 92 or 93.
2: My goodness.
1: This shock of white hair. And I thought, well, you know, this is Pete Murray who was a broadcasting legend.
2: Yeah.
1: That was a great night. Can I just tell you briefly about the very last David Jacobs Collection show we recorded for Radio 2? We used to record on a Wednesday. David would come into the building and we'd have coffee. We had already built the music for the programme before this. We'd write the script together, we'd go and have lunch, and then we'd come back and record the show at 2 o'clock in the afternoon. We used to bump into you sometimes.
2: Yeah.
1: And when we did his last show, we went down to his house, his lovely house. And when he finished recording the show, he said at the end, this was so typical of David, he was thanking various people, thanking his listeners and all of that, and he said, "And lastly, I'd like to thank my dear friend and producer, Alan Boyd. I couldn't have done it without him."
2: Oh.
1: Of course I bloody could. And we kept that in, of course I bloody could, because it was just so typical of him, it really was.
2: Oh.

0: Yours truly with We'll Gather Lilacs, as chosen by my great friend and radio producer Alan Boyd. Memories of David Jacobs, who would have been 100 years old this Tuesday, 19th of May, and who Alan worked with for many years. I hope you enjoyed that. He's coming down again soon, is Alan, so I'll ask to hear more of his stories. I'll get them for you and we'll hear them another time soon.
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Glenn Miller, Chattanooga Choo Choo, Tex Beneke, Paula Kelly and the Modernaires on the vocals. Now, if you were bopping along, come and sit yourselves down, because it's the bit where we play a ballad or two and we all take some time to relax and unwind. And we'll start by enjoying a lazy afternoon with Kitty White.

That was I Remember Clifford. Art Farmer and Benny Golson Jazz Tet. The Clifford in question was outstanding trumpeter Clifford Brown. This is Lee Wiley.

0: Oh, look at me now, Lee Wiley. 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
1: 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The first one I ever saw was The Sound of Music, starring Petula Clark in London, and I'll never forget.
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Step aside. 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

0: You jump, jump from your toes, and then you nod with your head. Step aside. Step aside. Step aside. Jump, jump's here. Jump, jump's here.
1: Mildred Bailey, Jump Jumps Here. And that's it from me, but there's more great music up next here on Boomlight. Thanks to Derek Webster, and thank you, as always, for joining me. We'll finish with a British dance band classic. The Moon Got In My Eyes was first recorded by Mildred Bailey, who we just heard, but this version from Carol Gibbons with Anne Lenner on vocals. So from me, Claire Teal, till the next one, you guys look after yourselves. Toodaloo.

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1: Patchy rain and fog throughout the morning in the northwest and some western areas, otherwise dry with a good deal of very warm or hot sunshine developing. A high of 26 degrees Celsius.

0: Hope you enjoyed that. More from our pile of records with music from the 1950s. 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
1: Patchy rain and fog throughout the morning in the northwest and some western areas, otherwise dry with a good deal of very warm or hot sunshine developing. A high of 26 degrees Celsius.

This is Boom Light. Isn't it funny how a song can awaken a memory? Something you've forgotten about until it all comes back on the strains of a melody. One listener told us how a distant memory unfolded in his mind about reading the Dandy comic for the first time while Mum listened to that very song on the radio. He says it caught him quite by surprise at the time. Let us surprise you by taking you back to those special moments, including those half-forgotten ones. Boom Light. 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

We love to hear your memories at Boom Light. Margaret from Birmingham recalls going to the local dance 5 times a week and dancing the night away to her favourite rock and roll records. We hope you still find time to dance, Margaret, whenever you hear your 50s favourites on Boom Light.

0: Hello, I'm Nick Bailey. Alongside a range of great tracks from the 1950s, we do play quite a few pieces of music which are indeed light music. It's a little difficult to define light music, but you certainly know it when you hear it. Those short, popular, memorable orchestral pieces, almost bridging the gap between classical and popular. Hope you enjoy the ones we choose. This is Boom Light.
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There's a theory that there are similarities between music and colour. They certainly both have a powerful, memorable and emotional impact. Some people even see colour when they hear certain sounds. I'm not quite sure what rainbows that last piece may have conjured up. This is Boom Light.

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1: Patchy rain and fog throughout the morning in the northwest and some western areas, otherwise dry with a good deal of very warm or hot sunshine developing. A high of 26 degrees Celsius.

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0: Thank you for joining us. I'm Nick Bailey. Do tell your friends about the station, won't you? As you know, we play many tracks from the 1950s here, and we also play quite a few pieces which are defined as light music, the sort of popular orchestral pieces that would have been played on the earliest of radio stations, like 2LO in London. We hope you find time to relax with the ones we play on this, a rather newer radio station. 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

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We've had a few emails about those wonderful old 78 discs. Sometimes there are cases where you still have them, but have nothing to play them on anymore, as that old gramophone stopped working a long time ago. And changing the needle before each play is a bit of a faff. Do let us know the name of that disc, and who knows, maybe play it for you here on Boom Light.

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Now this here's a story about the Rock Island Line. The Rock Island Line, she runs down into New Orleans. And just outside of New Orleans, there's a big toll gate. And all the trains, they go through the toll gate while they gotta pay the man some money. 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
1: Hello, and thanks for choosing Boom Light today. Looking briefly to the weekend, and we hope that you'll have the chance to catch up with a few friendly faces, here on Boom Light, one of them belongs to Les Smith. He'll be here on Saturday morning from 7 o'clock, wide awake and ready for breakfast.

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1: This is John Kettley with the Boom Forecast on a day which sees temperatures beginning to surge, so 28 degrees is likely over parts of eastern England, sunny spells away from a few showers left in the far northwest.

I write myself a note each day and I place it in my hat. The wind comes by, the hat blows high, but that's not the end of that. For round and round the world it goes, it lands here right behind myself. I pick it up and I read the note, which is merely to remind myself.

This is Boomlight, and we hope you'll maybe singing along to some of the songs we're spinning for you today. It's good for us, so they say. In fact, research suggests it can actually help improve your breathing, posture, and muscle tension, and can even be effective in pain relief. And of course, it's pretty enjoyable too.

0: Hello, this is Boomlight, and as ever, we'd like to thank our commercial partners who helped to make sure this service gets to you. Without them, we wouldn't be here.
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